0: this is Pete York here from the Spencer Davis Group. We recorded this next song a long time ago in 1965. And here we are again. Are you ready, Torsten?
1: You betcha, Pete.

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He looked for work and money, and you walked a rugged mile. You looked for work and money,

Jimmy's eyes look crazy. 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

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You pray to the Lord above, oh please send you a friend. Your empty pockets tell you that you ain't got no friend. 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

screams are stabbing you like the dirty driving rain. 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

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Your eyes fix on the shotgun you're holding

Seven breezes blow all around the cabin door. There's seven breezes blowing all around the cabin door. Seven shots run out like the ocean's pounding.

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There's somewhere in the distance, there's seven new people born.

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He was my best friend. But I tried to civilize. I tried to civilize his rat. 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But I was warm before she gave me clothes, and in the light of my favorite TV show,

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1: This life, oh, well, I never thought I could live with a lady. 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With Alibaba, Aladdin, the giant genie, relaxing in a bottle, waiting for a guy to throttle with a bunch of magic wishes.